0: Howard Force, Wolf's Crew 1 downstaffed, local Tone 12.
1: Well, it's downstaffed at 1701.

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Can I transfer him to you? 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
1: 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Local 12.
0: Southbound 101 at Lake Meadows.

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0: 6-2, contact Laverne Silva, station 3, reporting 1066 Circus, a note left on his gate claiming to be AT&T.
1: Tower.

0: 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It'll be 6 Kilo King Adam 638.
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0: Yeah, that's nothing, Bridget. That's one.
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0: 36, Ground 2-1. Can I do a local check, 1-1?
1: That's it, firm.
0: Last of Langley, first of Michael, and can you run 29X, please?
2: And blood, obey all terms, and no FTAs.
3: Right, copy.

0: 1182 northbound 101, so south of Golden Rule.
1: Yeah, be good for him.

0: Hill with Ed, and the 1182 is northbound 101, just south of Golden Rule, 2 or 3 miles. A white Mazda and a white Ford pickup truck. The one vehicle is close to the fog line. The RP was sideswiped by the truck.
1: 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Respond for female, blood pressure high, command red, tactical Calcor 1724.
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0: 54 at scene.
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2: You've got a 26910.
1: 26910.
3: For the vehicle that was called in for the 5152 VOL.
4: Voice 6610.
1: He was 6610.
0: Forest 1154 is being canceled. Paramedic, firefighter rank, the report.
1: 1154 available, 1728.

0: 36, Sam 38. I don't know if you still have me on that detail on lookout, but I'm 10-8.
1: I do not. I show everybody 10-8 from that.
0: Network.
2: 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Brake for 28 information.

0: 27 and 28, one right. Wings 27-2252, William 2, break for 27.
1: 21 swing
0: 7-2252,
1: William 2, go ahead with
0: the 27. 21 swing 27 out of Frank, 347-1175.
1: 21 swing, Frank, 347-1175. Vehicle returns clear, current through 531 of 27 to a 2019 Ford. Last for the Venner, 6135 to a last of Criswell out of Willett. The 27 returns to the last of Criswell out of Willett. It is a valid Class A commercial, double, triple passenger transportation school bus. Tank vehicles with a prior 22349 Boy 713 of 23 and a 22350 718 of 23 and most recent 22349 Adam 1120 of 25 and no FTAs.
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1: 10-4. 6-8, Ukiah, did you copy?
2: 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I'm headed back down to Central.

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1: You guys, 6 2, go ahead.
0: 6 2 or North Sector traffic. It was reported of a found child about 3. Yep, I just won.

0: continuing, just info, it was report of a found child that was seen running on Black Bart Drive. It was a CHP transfer, nonverbal. The RP advised us juvenile was standing in the middle of the road, but it sounds like the mother pulled up in a blue Subaru with a 28 of 8 Lincoln boyfriend 538 and took the child home.
1: Kaiser 756 and 6X will handle.
0: 10-4. CM 56 and 66, just info. The RP advised that it looks like the mother lives on the corner of Black Bart, and there should be a blue Subaru.
2: Eco 3 boy 66, I copy.
1: Eco 3 756, can you run the point?
0: That's affirmative. Clear current. 7 of 26 comes back to Leonard or Melody Wiggins on Black Bart Trail. Break. Numerics are 16371. 16371, and I'll attach them to the call.
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It'll be Alaska, Bavara, Felix, George, Union, Edward, Victor, Adam, Robert, Adam, Frank, Edward, Lincoln, Ida, X-ray.

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37N 2081 ready. Picked up the J in her car, relayed that the juvenile ran from the gate, and I will be 98 from that, and there's 1125 that I'll be clearing.

1923, I copy you spoke to the RP. Mother picked up the juvenile in the car. Juvenile ran from the gate. You are 98, and you will be en route to the 1125-101, just south of mile marker 38.1 for a loading ramp in the road.

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0: 28. 28-8, Mary Zebra David 509, break through 27.
1: 509, go ahead with the 27.
0: 21 swings, yellow 770.
2: 36, night lobby traffic. 1019 to just outside the night lobby. Contact first of Joshua. He's requested to speak to an officer regarding a possible 242 that just occurred on Wall Lane.
1: Can you 10-9 the 27? I copied yellow 770730. Is that correct?
0: 21 swings, correction, yellow 7720730.
1: 7720730. Vehicle return clear, current through 214 of 27 to a 2008 Mazda 4-door. Last four of the VIN are 4277 to a Lassav Casey out of Fortuna. The 27 returned to a Lassav Simmons out of Ukiah, a valid Class C with no priors.

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0: Alpha 101, just south of Ascension Avenue, over crossing 28 of 6 Zebra Henry Robert 895, break through 27.
1: Copied 101 just off of Central 6, Zebra Henry, Robert 895. Go ahead with the 27.
0: 21, swings 27 of yellow, 181, 0154.
1: 1810154. 674. Your vehicle returns clear, expired as of 2/2/25 to a 2012 Toyota, last four of the VIN are 4935 to a First of Ashland out of Point Arena. Registration in progress dated 4/16/26. No fees on file. And the 27 returns to the First of Ashland out of Point Arena. License status is valid, Class C, must wear corrective lenses when driving. And there is a prior 4000 Adam 1, dated 3/12/26, no FTAs.
0: 21 swings, I copy all.

0: 26, 126.
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25 Richard. I 27 7 South, clear X-ray, second subject, last of Canteroni, 471 out of Guilford, all thought of you, I 27 7, 6 6 expired, clear X-ray. Thank you.

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0: 10-8 from Society, pray for charges. Charges will be possession 11-377 for NAH&S, 11-364 for NAH&S, report taken, clear that.
1: Check mail.
0: That's a firm, last of Rivera.

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Copy that with 78.

0: 78, can I have that case number?
1: 78, your case number 9754-9754.
0: Thank you.
1: 2, stand 545, info on pending traffic.
2: Good.
1: Stand 54, we received 291 hang-ups from 32850 Mill Creek Drive. One was a prefix number. The other, we are able to recontact the RP at Teresa Joyce. She confirmed she's code 4 and didn't need any law enforcement, medical, or fire. However, then advised she believed her phone was hacked and is requesting a 21.
0: 10-4, I'll get the call.
1: 10-4.

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0: 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I'll be in route from 11, 3911 to Bolivia here.
1: That is 10 traffic.

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1: Ukiah 3 Boy 66.
0: 66, there's a second hand info of a 415 verbal occurring at 19C Charles Concal Boulevard, RP Jerome McGill. Advised it might progress to a 415 physical between Daniel Rocky and a first of Leland. Negative weapons involved. The wife of the suspect called the RP and advised him. The RP just advised the subject are now physically fighting. We're still on the line with the RP.
1: UCAD 3-6-6, 10-4.
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1: KIT-1056 on blue. I copied the traffic. Code 3 is authorized and full further info.
2: 10-4, the RP is now advising that the party just separated and then the set has left the location.
1: 10-4, thank you.
3: Advise the parties have been separated, it's no longer in progress, and the sun left the location. We're still getting further.
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0: 9792.
1: On cows and went left on Foothill. I located a local jacket for Daniel Rocky, born in 91, with an address match of 19C Charles Conkow Boulevard.
2: You got the boy 66. Can you run him 29X, please?
1: That's paper.
3: Gaddy, first of the party. DOB 9493. 2493, advise you standby. 10-4, my apologies. Pretty noisy out here.
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3: Last of Gaddy, first of Bacardi. 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

Affirm. Lafayette, Gaddy, George Adam, David, David Yellow, Chris McCarty, Boy Adam, Charles Adam, Robert, David Ida.

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0: Last at Rocky, born in 91 on a Covo, 27 status, suspended or revoked. 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

0: 66. Additionally, the stepfather is going to be the Daniel Rocky, and the son is going to be Leland. Located a local jacket for Leland Dawson off of address match, born at 09.
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0: 66, off of Dolphin, board in 09, UTL 27, Math clear all systems, additionally clear with the hull.
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1: 6-8, go ahead.
0: 6-8, it's a 44 of a wallet checkbook that occurred today at 13900 Four Springs Road. Suspect is the RP's nephew. He has mental health issues. He was transported to an unknown location by RCS. He's currently with 921. RP wants their belongings back before the subject tries to leave the area. 921's phone number's on the call as well. RP's going to be first of Olivia.

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1: 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Starting mileage, 00.
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Female, not responding. Can make an infrared cal for attack, 2044.

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0: Howard Forrest, my 9-1-12. We're having trouble locating. Could you ask the RP to meet us down the hill from the house?
1: That's a new 9-1-1. It came through a call center. I did get the callback number. I'll attempt to call him in a few moments.
0: 9-1-12, copies. Thank you.

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1: 36, traffic man down. Go ahead. You respond to Elliot's Flat Hut, 732 South State Street. We have an employee for some cab advising of secondhand info of a subject in the back lot that down on the ground under correction after acting erratic, possibly under the influence of agent.

0: 1 Graves. I have a 1125 animal call southbound 101 just north of Gobi.
1: 1 Graves, 10-6 out of South, go ahead. Shortly.
0: En route, when you're clear from the stop.
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0: 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Medic 1522 Medical Bravo response. Ellie's Mutt Hut, 732 South State Street, across West Gobi Street or Freitas Avenue. 732 South State Street, Ellie's Mutt Hut. PD en route for a man down in the back parking lot. Can make any for red, Calfer Tactical, 2104.
1: Somebody lost a buckaroo versus Jeffrey. 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

0: 1 Charles 6 4, you can I drop the Canada back?
1: Go ahead.
0: 6-4, it's a 415 physical that just occurred, 1301 North State Street Speedway. No longer in progress. Suspects are currently leaving the location. 4-5 juveniles, last seen in a silver Honda, California, 28-9 Union, Robert Henry, 134. Stand by for the 20-year return.
1: Utah, table 868, units code 4, still attempting to find location.
0: 6-6, I copy code 4. 6-4, no weapons were seen. It was last seen northbound on State Street. 28 returns, clear and current 10-26 to a 2022 Honda to a Shannon Malakay or Anya Rios out of Ukiah.
1: Yeah, 5-2. What's the address where it's registered?
0: San 52650B, Pinoleville. Put it in the call.

0: Additionally, there's going to be a black sedan, possibly a Honda or Hyundai, also last seen northbound as well.
1: Six for copy, just confirming all involved parties, GOA.

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0: 6 for your return. 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

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Copy that. Just keep an eye out, those pop people from the studio are probably there. Yeah. You got 1 Charles 64, going into 1098. All of all parties are GOA, GTL.

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engine 633, medic 91 told medical Bravo response 280 San Jacinto, Herman J is in Juliet, across the Foothill Court. 280 San Jacinto, apartment J is in Juliet. EPDSA requesting medical, ill female. Communicating for red, Cocker Tactical, 2129.

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1: Five four ten ten. Good night.
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0: can I get a 20 out of Montana? Thanks, Doc. Edward Charles Frank, 379.
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0: Crossing Graves, the twin is clear on the vehicle. It's current to a gray Subaru Crosstrek 5-door, 2024. Last four of their VIN are 2000. Has registered to Alaska Sanchez, first of Efren or Eddie. And that was out of Missoula.
1: Copy. Can you please send that to Miami, please?

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report of possible illegal camping in front of Perfect Details, 997 South State Street. RP is Humberto, advising that there was a black Jeep at the location. Unknown number of subjects occupying it.

0: 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I'll be transporting 125 to 10-15 to CJ.
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1: You know, the 2027 re-ID, go ahead.
0: 23 Graves, same stop. 8 William 60936, break for 27 out of Georgia.
1: William 60936, go ahead. Go ahead with the 27 out of Georgia.
0: 23 05 22 07 22
1: 05 22 07 22

0: Southside Degrees. Today I'm clear on the vehicle. It is current through September of this year to a 2006 Mercedes utility, last 46413. Car was lost of Ryerson, first of Amelia, out of Ukiah. And 27 is returning to that party, first of Amelia, out of Vidalia, Georgia. Advising license status is valid on a Class C, and it doesn't advise of any prior drug fees.
1: Please.
0: Come on.

0: 2 Adam 695, traffic units back. It's reported 1066 third and violation of court order 20740 Peterson Lane, RP Tabitha Connell. Advise the suspect at Kia Bench, was at the location around 20-30 hours, was yelling at her. The victim, Sandra Young, is ERP's mother-in-law. ERP has live feed of the victim's camera's location and is now currently seeing flashlights and movement in the backyard. Approximately two subjects seen. There's also a pickup at the location, unknown make, model, or description. The subjects are still at the location. The suspect left a bench, is known to carry a pocket knife. He's possibly under the influence of H&S. Break for your returns for left of bench and Young.
1: Good.
0: Last of bench, born in Owen, under Fort Bragg in Boonville, 27 status is Valen. One prior is the restrained party and a served DVRO, protected being last of Young. Young, born in 64 at Fort Bragg, 27 status is Valen, is a protected party in that same served DVRO.
1: 10-4, I'm en route from Simpson and Highway 1.
0: I copy and route from Simpson and Highway 1.

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0: Not good.
1: 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Contacted three subjects. One is left and two of the vehicle are packing up. I'll check on them in a little bit.

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0: That pickup truck pulled out of the back right when we went 97. 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
2: 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I'm way stand by 328.
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0: 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Code 4, we got last of bench detained.
1: I copy, code 4, last of bench detained. Did you want the 28 return?
0: Good.
1: 6, 9, 28, 36, 45, 2, Mary 3, clear and current 427, 1990 Nissan pickup to last of bench out of Fort Bragg.
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0: 6, 9. 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Peaceful written contact through third party for service of legal papers are allowed. Must not harass, attack, strike, threaten, assault, hit, follow, stalk, molest, destroy personal property, impersonate, annoy by telephone. Must stay 100 yards away from the protected party's address.
1: 10-4, we're good for.
0: I copy, good for.

0: 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You say unit status?
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0: 9-2, I copy code 4.

28 when you're ready. 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

Speaking of booking grades, the Toyota Clear is expired May 31st of 2025 to a 2004 Dodge pickup. Last four of the VIN, 9201. Insurance information unknown. RO is a Lassa Mata, first of Javier, out of Ushuaia. There's negative registration in progress, negative seat on file.

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0: Children's Medical, 19688 Benson Lane, Crescent-Hanson Road, 19,688 Benson Lane, Fort Bragg, female with rib pain, Jamaican Hickory Red, Calgary Tactical, 2326.
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0: 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Additionally, you can get a 940 north sector.
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1: Four.
0: 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Good 4.
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25-36, 1066 traffic. Report about 1066 female in the area of the old Big Lot, 225 South Orchard, RP's first of Jeff. Advising that an HFA about 5'10", wearing a two-tone shirt and carrying a water jug, was seen in the area checking car door handles. She was last seen hiding in the bushes along the creek area near Big Lot.

0: 军。3, I'm going to be in route 1148 to 835 Wall Lane. Starting mileage and ready.
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2: Dakota gray in color, two plates taken for Ocean, time now 2346, Adam 18370, log number is 143.

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1: 6-6-10-4, break for pending signal traffic.
0: You got it, Tableau 866, go ahead.
1: 6-6-10-21, offers at Talisha. 10-66-66 occurred earlier today at the Round Valley Elementary School, 23401 Foothills Boulevard in Covelo. The RP's 11-year-old son was left alone at the library with an unknown female subject. The female was asking the juvenile questions and made him uncomfortable. RP already contacted CPS and they advised her to contact law enforcement. Her 21 is 707-489-2186.
0: You got it, Tableau 66-10-4.

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1: 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California Edward 17504 48, lost up.

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0: Asa Stewartson, 492 out of Arcata, 27 South Clear.
1: 4 will be 10 morning.

0: 3756.
1: 3756,
0: what? UConn 3756, I have the 1015 en route towards Cedar.
1: Stand 5694.
2: It's going to be Colorado plate. David, Ida David, George, Psi 4.
1: Copy, and you're 20.
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0: 36, 125, 29X, 2 by number, 1 out of California, 1 out of Colorado, and the other will be by 9.
1: Go with the first person.
0: California, Edward, 1699128, last of Rizzo, break for second.
1: Go with second.
0: Colorado, 17113-8653, break for third.
1: Go by name and date.
0: Last phonetically, George, Robert, Adam, Nora, Adam, David, Ocean, Sam. First phonetically, Robert, Adam, Mary, Ida, Robert, Ocean. DOB 9796.
1: Just the name and date out of California.
0: Negative, it's going to be out of Mexico.

0: to a possible photo location for the vehicle.
1: Alpha Bravo, boarded 89 on the UKI 277, suspended or revoked with multiple priors. Should be on summary probation on 23-152 charge. Our blowout search warrant, DUI first offender program, no driving with measurable alcohol, bail law, search enforcement. Break second.
0: Second.
1: Have a great night. Clear X-ray picture. The last sir, Granados, I'm UTL, 27 match, sir.
0: 10-4, man, go for it.

3600. Confirming that the driver or whoever was on DUI probation has testing.

0: He's also got DMV court probation that has shall not commit criminal offense, refuse BAC test, or drive vehicle without a license.
1: Break 125-98. Is the subject on DUI probation the driver?
2: Negative.
1: 10-4.

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Anyone 43, midnight 19th.

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0: 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I saw several subjects run inside.
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0: 3-4, responsible for the peer MDT.
1: Here to Madden Lane, per the alarm company's Zone 1 alarm, no description. 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
2: 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So you might want to just...
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3: You got 756 tonight.
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0: Information, checking around the structure. 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Unable to contact the owner of the structure. Little Lake fire available. We'll attempt contact in the morning.
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1: Fourth Street, just east of North State. 1810, can I hear your location? Fourth Street, just east of North State.

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1: Four.

0: Can the Twin Clears expired September of 2025 to a 95 Dodge pickup, last four of the VIN 3677, Autos Loss of Wagner, first of Cedar, out of Ukiah. There's registration in progress March of this year, with these on file pending further paperwork, and the 27th returning to Lasso Wagner, first of Courtney. Out of Ukiah, license status is valid, Class C, with a driver 231235 and 4000 Adam 1 in October of 2025, negative FTA.
1: Copy that, thank you. For 27 by RO and date of birth.
0: 21101 Yuba 8 Yellow Queen George 019. Go ahead with the name and date of birth.

0: birth of Kevin slash the Britain to the RO. Date of birth is 5-7-59-59.
1: Temple.

0: 21 the 29 is clear. It is current through September of this year to a 2013 Volkswagen station wagon. Last four of the VIN are 4762 to the name and date of birth out of Willett. The 27 Nora 5619414 to that party out of Willett. Identifiers male, gray over black, 6'1", 180. Is a valid with negative RSF case.
1: 10-4 to match, thank you.
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0: Charges will be 23-152 per an ACVC. 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

Valley Fire, engine 1165, ambulance 7420, medical 13175 Anderson Valley Way, across the Fitch Lane in Boonville, 13175 Anderson Valley Way for an overdose. Main kind of a risk, alcohol, 0203.

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0: Delta, Medic 9112, air ambulance on order. Medical Delta, 13175 Anderson Valley Way, across the 5th lane at Boonville. 13175 Anderson Valley Way, 32-year-old male, not alert, but from an overdose. Can you get a paramedic out for tactical searches, right?
1: Ambulance 7420 responding.
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0: 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Give me the 7420, you're completely unreadable. Repeat your traffic.
1: We would like to start a ground ALS report for you.
0: Medic 91, or correction, ambulance 7420, after it was upgraded to Delta, and medic, ground ALS, and air ambulance have been added to the call. You have medic 9112 en route from Ukiah.

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1: 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Before the Narcan could be administered, it was lost in the dark while she was the patient.
2: Subject in that area on a ski mask with a flashlight near the dumpsters possibly said something about going to the Brush Street apartment.

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0: Howard Morris is requesting a code to response to 13175 Anderson Valley Way for a 415 subject. Correction, a subject and a 415 physical with medical unknown weapons possible OD.

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0: 5, Howard Force. Engine 1175, I have MCSL on the line. The deputies are asking, is the paint still combative?
1: Somewhat less combative, but still has pretty good combativeness.
2: And then second south, the safety shots heard in the area of Store Street and South State Street. One call on it, a party heard two people behind a building on Store Street. Nothing for these guys there. 231.
3: 1810 Graves in the area. Negative party C, negative sound, sir.
4: 1-4-6-4. 6-4, I'm not sure if you copied cross. They advise the patient is less combative, but still somewhat combative.
5: Copy. Is the patient actively engaged in a physical altercation with them?
4: Dave, I will recontact.
6: Thirty-six, 126, LB 98 in a report. UTLGA.

0: 1175, Howard Forrest. Deputies are asking if you're still in a physical altercation with the patient.
1: Patient is still combative, threatening to leave. Threatening to leave the area. We're doing our best to restrain from our level.
0: Howard Force copies 0233.
2: Copy on cross that it's like their patient's trying to leave.
3: 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He said beds are not enough. 415 physical with him anymore, but he's still being combative, trying to leave.
2: Dorp, all units can reduce. Can you relay to Howard Forrest? 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If he's going to have AMA, we have no merit to be there.
3: That worked.
4: Copy units have reduced.

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3: Speaking male, unknown issue. I attempted a translator, but the caller disconnected. The translator attempted to recontact. Negative answer, unable to leave a voicemail. Do you want me to have 66 try to give him a 21?
4: Affirm. Thank you.
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0: Per hour, Forrest, the patient has not AMA'd. There is lots of H&S and H&S paraphernalia around. Unsure what the subject took, and it took 3 rounds of Narcan to bring the subject back and alert.
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1: 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You still have two additional resources. What's their disposition?
0: Power Force 1175, the ambulance and 1175 are going to remain at scene. All other Anderson Valley fire units can be released.
1: 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Others are released. 0247.
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2: 6 are copy. Gonna copy on cross. He has fled the scene. Can I get a description of what he's wearing?
1: That's it from Sam. Just one.

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0: 1175. MCSO is updated. They're requesting a basic description of the individual.
1: That would be a white male, mid-30s, wearing all black, black North Face jacket, black hat, black pants.
2: Charles 6-4. Description of the subject is going to be a WMA mid-30s, all black. The sweatshirt is going to be a black North Face sweatshirt, black jeans, and black hat.
3: 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Do you have a direction of travel where he left or went to?
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1: Air Force copies east towards Highway 128, 0252.

0: That subject was last seen heading east towards Highway 162. 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
1: Where's any contact? The male is running on the highway.
0: Alright, copy. The male is running on the highway.
1: Subject is refusing to stop.
0: Copy. Subject is refusing to stop.

0: 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I'm from like mile marker 5.
1: Standby 2, 10-4, mile marker 5.

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0: 1, Tampa 2, guys.
1: Yeah, I copy in route code. You'll start CHP 2.
0: Okay, firm, and I copy in route code.
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0: 12-6-4, report 4, one detained. Can you have medics respond to 13650, highway 128?
1: I copy code 4, 1 detained. Have medical start to 13650, highway 128. Break SAM 52, do you copy?
0: Correction, let me cut this one.
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1: 1821 en route to the back Mountain View 128. Subject is OD'd and is now on the highway. MSO is currently in a 415 physical with a subject. CDF is able to retrieve the party and then revive the party, and then they became combative.
2: And then you can lift to 33 for now. Sounds like you're 215. Just poor radio reception at the moment.
1: 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And all units, the MCSO is requesting a code 3. Oh, correction. They just call back advising you reduce code 2.
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0: MCSO has the person detained in the area of 13650 Highway 128.
1: We can head that way to confirm the identity.
0: Affirmative. Looks like there was a brief scuffle. They're requesting medical. Can you bring 7420 with you as well?
1: Affirm. Can you repeat the numerics of the location of the house?
0: It's in the area of 13650 Highway 128. 13650 Highway 128.
1: 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I'll head to that location.
0: Ambulance 7420, engine 1175, in route to the MCSO location, Highway 128 and 0259.

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0: 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Can you update your location to the Anderson Creek Bridge? We'll have our red and blue lights on for medical.
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Update the location per MCSO. They're at the Anderson Creek Bridge. Look for their lights. And it's going to be just in front of the Caltrans yard. It's updated 0302.

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1: 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Additionally, ambulance 7420 is going to be transporting one deputy, code 2 to AQB.
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0: sir.
1: Ped, southbound, just south of Lake Mendo on the right shoulder. Kind of looked like he was taking a leak. We're en route to do a traffic break for the Cozy, but anyways.

0: ahead, Southbound 101, just south of Lake Mendo. We're en route 101 up Brookfield, Big Largo.
1: Reported to Dixie, Southbound, south of Lake Mendocino. You're en route from Big Largo.

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0: 27 in the area, UTL so far.
1: Copy UTL so far.

He's gone from where we saw him. Okay, thank you. No, thank you.

0: 1921. On UTL on the pad northbound and southbound to North State, 98 will be en route to 1125 from 101 at North State.
1: The UTL Method FC northbound and southbound to North State Street will be en route to the 1125 southbound, 3/4 mile north of Brookdale. Report of a possible transient in a pink sweater walking in the roadway.
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0: 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And 21, do copy there out with that party to South of Rivino.
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0: If you had any traffic you were covering.

0: 2729, my name and date of birth. 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Date of birth, 10-12-84.
1: Can I copy last to take Sean, 10-12-84, between 9.

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0: 1910. It shows us through 2028, but it doesn't give any other information.
1: Seven match out of Oregon in the match tour party. 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
0: Yeah, match Oregon will send.

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0: 66,
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0: 36 to return. V131, you're 29X, on last of all men born in 58, 27 status is expired out of Ukiah, and she is clear.
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0: 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Can you tonight?
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0: 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B24. I'll be on Dueling Creek by the rail trail, just north of Tomage.
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0: Yellow 6623039, last of Hodes, ready for next.
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1: 4, standby.

Howard Forrest. Howard Forrest, Medic 9150. Could we get Little Lake for the

All right, this is a response for manpower on a lift assist, 1475 Bechtel Road Apartment J1, crossing Willow Lane. 1475 Bechtel Road Apartment J1, 9150 at scene requesting additional personnel, 0639.

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0: 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Your first 29X on last of HOTIS, born in 82, 27 status is none issued out of Ukiah, and he is clear. 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
0: 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She shows to be in arson reg with our agency with a reg date of 9/13 of 23. Otherwise, she's clear.
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1: 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I'm just confirming you want him run 29X.

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3: 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He also shows to be on CDC parole out of Ukiah for 288 APC. 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

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Respond for a female, abdominal pain, command red, tactical Galcor 0653.

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0: 10, I have 1124. Hey, Q10, it's going to be Old River Road off Thomas near 2080 Old River Road, a black Buick LaCrosse.
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0: 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Break for charges.
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0: And it's a report of subjects camping on the northwest side of the Talmadge Bridge. They're associated with the beige RV. RP advised you saw 3 subjects yesterday, 3 to 4. And they're parked where the big rigs usually park. No further.
1: Copy. Can you forward that to CHP?

0: 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I'll be en route from 29 in Highland Springs.
1: We'll be en route from 151.
0: Bye, copy.

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0: 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Just confirm you're still good for. 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
1: 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I'm landline, she's code 4.
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1: ID is Adam 11520, log number 17.

Kaya, commercial fire alarm, Kunstler Ranch Road. Engine 6883, commercial fire alarm, 850 Kunstler Ranch Road at Mendocino Forest Products, cross of Masonite Industrial Road, 850 Kunstler Ranch Road, respond for water flow, zone 1, command red, tactical V-Fire 23, 0812.

0: 5883 Howard 4. Her alarm company key holder stated it's a false alarm.
1: Hey, we're going to respond anyway.
0: Howard Forrest copies responding 0814.
2: Sky 749 negative, legally parked, and belongs to a neighbor that we spoke with yesterday for a similar call.
3: En route as well. Why don't you have 49-1022 and stay north for coverage?

0: 1810. We have a report of a parking complaint. Talmadge West of Babcock, 10, motorhome camping on Talmadge Bridge. Correction, correction, that might be for 14. 14, you copy?
1: 14, I copy. 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
0: Attention, UCI units on a rolling 1125, seen southbound 101 from Calpella. It's a big rig losing rocks on the highway. It's a belly dump. Last seen southbound 101 at Calpella. No further information at this time. KMA 318, clear at 816 hours.
1: Copies.
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1: 1814, I copy. Returns clear, expired 1 of 21 on an 89 Ford motorhome. Showing negative activity out of Clear Lake. Last 4, 7204.

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0: 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Good morning, administrative report for Friday, May 29th, 2026. 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In the morning, administrative report, 0821, KBI-43, WQC-971.
1: Well, Skills, it's going to be a silver Chevy Equinox, swerving in and out of lanes, near Miss TC with oncoming traffic, last seen southbound 101 from the Willard Scales. No further, KMA 318, clear at 821 hours.
2: At 21, I'm in the area, do we have a follower?
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0: 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In the morning, ministry report 0822, K543, WQC 911.

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0: Be flying.
2: 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Can you tell me what the registration is pending?

0: nominal fees and paperwork. 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
1: Yellow 613-1722, last of Florida is 2904.

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1: 1621, can you just go with status and priors?
0: One for Silver Hit is valid as 22349 Adam in 23 and 22349 Boy also in 23 and one additional Adam September 25.
1: You got it, 18, 21, copy.

0: California, Edward 263-7911. Can I get a 29 check, please, Copeland?
1: San 54. San 54,
2: good.
1: Contact is a 911 unknown. They're code 4. 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
2: San 4, no report.
3: 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Two door Lassa Martin out of Ukiah. 27 Lassa Martin out of Ukiah. 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Trying one prior B-boy in 17. One prior B-boy in 22. Showing on court probation. Shall not commit criminal offense. Refuse BAC test or drive vehicle with alcohol and blood. Obey all laws. And comply with sentencing. Submit property, person to search, and consume no alcohol. And report change of residence or employment. I'll check 29.
0: 23, I copy.

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0: 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Sender 1143 will be on 1 hour delay for West Hill to BMP project.
1: Those are tender 1143, 0846.

0: call it for is Dozer 1143. It'll be a correction. It'll be the Dozer 1143.
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2: 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And I have the 28 when ready.
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Respond to 495 North Dora Street. RP is requesting a welfare check on a Samantha Island who lives there. Last time the RP spoke with her was about a month ago. RP states that the female has mental health issues and also concerned for the dog that lives at that location.

0: 1122, local 12. Force Trent 722 will be out with a stranded motorist, mile marker 24, westbound Highway 20. Negative, check back.
1: 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Out with one, mile marker 24, negative, check back to 0900.

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0: 36132. Ruby 132, go ahead.
1: 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I did speak with RP and advised him we have dealt with her the last 2 days.
0: 4.

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Looks like David Victor.

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1: Done.
0: 85, it's 602 vehicles times 2 in the area of Moore Street and North State Street. RP advised it's behind that location by the railroad tracks on his property. He advised it's a purple RAV SUV and a coachman. He did provide 28s that both come back record not on file, associated with one WMA refusing to leave, and did advise that there are no trespassing signs.
1: Going out of my 5-7-4. Around. 5-7, copy to back.
0: 10-4.
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0: 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Wait for one of us, though, and we'll go over there.

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0: 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Check the entrance to Chamberlain Creek Fire Center across of Highway 20, 28 of California, 8 George Adams, 475.
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0: 5 left, clear current 8 of 26, 01 Ford motorhome to Tina Milberger or Stephanie out of Ukiah. And go ahead with your second.
1: California, 4 boy, Tom, Henry, 165. This vehicle is unoccupied.
0: I copy, unoccupied. That comes back clear, current 6 of 26, 98, Toyota to Bryan out of Redwood Valley has a pending master file to Stephen Milberger out of Ukiah.
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0: 1 out of 8-5 Ukiah traffic.
1: 8-5,
0: it's report of a 242 that occurred unknown where. RP is the principal of Eagle Peak reporting it was amongst two juveniles and the parent. You can contact Dan at the school or 21 numbers 472-5250.
1: Dan 4.
0: Did you copy?

0: to Grant.
1: This is going to be Talmadge and Hastings again, and 28 of 8, Robert William Adam, 567, 27 of Edward, 228-9865.
0: 18-32, Talmadge and Hastings, 567. Your vehicular shall return clear, expired 1 of 25 to 17 East Side Utility, Boston Clark, out of runner park.

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0: And I saw massive habitat to Polly Daniel, born in 87, 27 status is valid out of Redwood Valley, and he's clear.
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1: Okay, William 2, set 4.
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0: a 28 Interstate dump trailer out of Petaluma.
1: That's 18. Cozy Point, can you send that 28 to Miami, please?
2: 28, can you respond to the Ukiah United Methodist Church, 270 North Pine Street? RPD's reporting there's a male subject asleep on her on the porch at that location, possibly 647F. There's an open bottle of vodka next to him, requesting he be moved along.

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2: Copy, it'll be Nick and T, Mary Charles, Edward Nora, Tom, Edward, Edward, a first of Justice, John Union, Sam, Tom, Ida, Charles, Edward. DUV is 8-12-2001, it'll be a male.
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0: cozy to 1039 Napa SO. That is a valid warrant, negative sight from Beach.
1: Phantom.
2: 57, go ahead.
1: It'll be related to the 1NM traffic, but can you show me out at 308 Cooper Lane, number 14?
2: 4308 Cooper Lane, number 14.

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1: 32, code 4, one detained.
2: Heading traffic.
3: Good.
2: 38, it's going to be a reckless vehicle in the area of East Perkins Street and South Orchard. RPP, it was DHP, they were reporting that the vehicle ran the stoplight and was last seen headed westbound on Perkins. It's going to be described as a white utility work truck. 28 is 21649 Henry 4.
3: 10-4, I'll be en route to check the area. What is that 28 come back to?
2: For SAM 38, the 28 comes back to clearing current on a 2025 Chevy to a lot of McKenzie versus Alton out of Upper Lake.

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0: 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RP's a passerby reporting 594 to the gate at Reliable Mill, 1550 Millview Road via tagging. 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
1: 10-4, I'll be 10-8 with a warning.
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Respond for Zone 1 fire alarm sounding at the high school. First unit at scene, Branscombe IC, Commandra, Tactical Calcourt, 1033.

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0: Redwood Valley Fire Medic 9118 Medical, 14621 Tomkai Road, cross up Jenkins Road, 14621 Tomkai Road. Respond for a female, fall, ill and disoriented, Command Red, Tactical Falcor 1042.
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0: 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I have a 180 on the interstate trailer when you're ready. Cozy One is a black 2020 interstate dump trailer with one plate, taken for fall. My ID is 20886. Ian, can I get your Adam and log?
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Looks like it's going to be night lobby traffic.

4C20, respond to the night lobby and contact RP person Maria. She's requesting to speak with an officer regarding the theft of a wallet from an unlocked vehicle over at 741 Wall Lane. She should be right out front of the night lobby.

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0: Tower, Mompos 46.
1: 221, I copy your roller, northbound 101, mile marker 46, go ahead.
0: X-ray Ida Sam 056, it's a pink Honda, probably in a Accord.
1: AG21, I copy. AG21, that vehicle returns clear, current 6 of 26 to a 21 Honda 4-door out of San Jose.
0: We're northbound, we've reduced from 101 to 50 miles per hour. I'll advise further.
1: 101 now at 50.

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0: 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Last of Finley was charged, brake charges.
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0: 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I will be 98.

0: 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I have a 27 by name and date of birth.
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0: Name is on the 28, as written, Mary Valentine. DOB of 81496 out of San Jose.

0: 21. That returns an index number only out of San Jose. 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

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She's requesting a 21 regarding trespassers out at 232 South Orchard Avenue during the night.

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0: 731, Station 36. Sorry, I'm continuing. Contact RP First of Adrian at 707-367-8090. He's requesting a 21 regarding a restraining order that his ex-wife served him yesterday. He's inquiring if she actually filed the paperwork or not.
1: Denver.

Tower 73, can I traffic? It's going to be a lost property report and Leggett. The intention on Alexander Kaplan, lost wallet 415-272-5464.

get the log number. 4B132, your log doc number is going to be 26052900039.

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1: 21, Alpha Friday 1148 into Willits. 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
0: 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She doesn't have their phone number. 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
3: Tech 4, do you know where the RP is calling from? Is she local or out of the area?
0: 81, she didn't advise. She was a little evasive with some questions.

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V131, can you respond to the Live Oak Rural Community Apartments, 555 South Orchard Avenue? RP, first of Rebecca's an employee there. She's reporting that a child got out of an apartment and the RP is unable to get him back into the apartment that he lives in. No one is answering the door. She's going to be standing by in the back office at that location with the child.

0: Attention, Yukai units on 23103, Buffalo 2152, last seen eastbound 20 from mile marker 24. Eastbound 20 from mile marker 24. It's going to be a white Subaru Forester. Brake checking the RP. Crossing over WL lines all over the roadway. Plate of 9 Sam Queen Henry 218. No further information at this time. KME 318 cleared at 11:59 hours.
1: 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I'm in position. 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
0: 131, you're 29X on last of Buckle, born in 61. I'm UTL at 27 match for that subject, and he's clear. A-firm, not showing a match for last of Buckle, first of Jesse.

0: 131 Station 36. I have a local match for Buckaloo, born in 61, but his first is Jeffrey.
1: Can you run him next, please?
0: 131, 10-4, I'm sorry. I will run him X.

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1: Buckaloo, born in 61. 27th status is expired out of Fortuna, and he is clear.
0: White Subaru Forester, they're now eastbound 20 mile marker 30, is turning to catch up.
2: Edward,
0: Tom, Edward, GD is 2-5 of 92. Yeah, bye. Jack, after you made the stop, just go through 1020.

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0: D20, can you respond to Adventist Health, Ukiah Valley, 275 Hospital Drive, RPA, source of Isabel, she's an ER nurse there reporting there's a female in room 15 saying she was struck by a vehicle yesterday on School Street but did not report it.

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1: 62, good.
0: Kaya 62, did my RP from the 532 call, call back?
1: That's negative.
0: 10498, R-board.
1: 10-4.
0: You can agree, 10-10.
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0: 962, traffic, yeah, it's back.
1: Go ahead.
0: 962, assuming some type of harassment issue, 22400 Tom Kai Road. RP first of Clifford, it's secondhand info to him, advising that a friend texted him saying that she's being harassed at that address. There's no phone number to contact the victim, and looks like he did not provide us a name either. Just history with the location is Laura Chayosky, and I know she's the victim.
1: Kai 60, did he only say harassment, no threats of physical violence, anything like that?
0: Kai 60, the call only advises harassment, nothing else noted.

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0: 21, 28. My plate is 7 Mary Henry Frank 986. And if you can send it to my NDC, please.
1: Roger 28. I'll send your BC.

0: HI 3 out of 62. Did the RP provide that phone number or a different one?
1: That's the number in the call.
0: Okay, 6210-4. It's a disconnected number.
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Coming in really at 10-1. Copy, I have 11-26 southbound 101. What was it crossed?

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to Station 36, 21 traffic. V132, contact RP first of Matthew at 832-473-8583. Trying to make a late report of a 459 that occurred last night. It says it's reporting that people have been breaking onto his property, 224 North Oak Street. They've been cutting holes in the fence and camping in the back of the location. Unknown how many people. He's requesting a 21 to start.

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1: Fort Bragg Ambulance Medical, 23031 North Highway 1, cross of Happy Lane, 23031 North Highway 1, respond for male convulsions, Command Red, Tactical South Corps, 1300.
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0: Jersey 1. 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Current date of 26 on 2012 Super Utility. Last Maruno out of Gardena. 27 last of Marston out of Ukiah. Last seen on commercial valid, no prior.
1: Got 18 cozy one. I have a correction on the 28. It's going to be 9 Henry X-ray Davis 030.
0: Cozy 2, advise your status.

0: when your vehicle returns clear, expired, or correction, current 9 of 26 on a 24 Lexus 4-door, last to Marston out of Ukiah. I'll check 29 on your part, you'll be just one.
1: 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And 52, can 1022, so far.
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0: requests for you to go relieve him if you are available. He's at Southbound 101, cross of North State Street, Central Ukiah.
1: 21, I can do. I'm just clearing a stop right now. As soon as I clear, I will be en route.
0: 1821, I copy. As soon as you're clear from the sub, you will be en route. 1823, do you copy?
2: And I'll be en route to leave 1823.
0: Be en route to relieve 23. 1821, you can 1022. Go ahead.
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0: you have a pedestrian call eastbound 20 near mile marker 36.10.
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0: 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I just spoke to Clifford and I have his correct phone number if you need it.
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2: I'm cleared to stop and en route. What is the 1020?
3: 21, the 1020 is southbound 101, cross from North State Street, Central Ukiah.
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0: 1, but I believe I copied that 1810 is going to come relieve you and you are en route to the pedestrian on Highway 20.
1: 1823, if you can copy, 10 is going to temporarily hold 1184 until 2177.
2: 20 near mile marker 36.16.

0: Redwood Valley Fire, Medic 9118 Medical, Bravo Response, Highway 20, mile marker 36.1. Highway 20, near mile marker 36.1, respond for an unknown medical male lying on the side of the road on the hill in a bad spot. Command Red, Tactical Call Corps 1332.
1: The 1126 and assisting with traffic control.

0: 31, Station 36, attempted 459 that occurred about 20 ago. RPV 131, respond to the area of 265 East Clay Street, RP. Is reporting there were two subjects just trying to break into an employee's vehicle at that location. The male was trying to open the door. RP saw it and ended up yelling at him, and they ended up leaving. Sounds like they went to the end of Clay and then south on the rail trail. They're described as an IHA with a goatee, wearing a black sweatshirt and right arm in a sling, and a WFA, dark hair, oversized black sweatshirt. No weapons seen.
1: Over.

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513-3702. He is requesting a 21 regarding a theft of a credit card that occurred somewhere in Ukiah. He has no suspect info. Just so you know, the RP lives in East.

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1: 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She wants to talk to someone regarding having some paperwork served. We did advise her that she should speak with Julian Civil, but she'd like to talk to a deputy.
2: 10-4.
1: Three, stand 5-6, you okay? 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

broadcast for attempt to locate from Fortuna to Berkeley a silver older Toyota Tundra Marcos Ramirez Luna, approximately 65 years old, left address in Fortuna early this morning. Destination was Berkeley. Negative medicine or medical condition. RP believes he should have arrived in Berkeley by now. Again, Ukiah unit, attempt to locate broadcast. A silver older Toyota Tundra, Marco Ramirez Luna, approximately 65 years old, left address in Fortuna early this morning en route to Berkeley. Negative medicine or medical conditions. RP believes he should have arrived in Berkeley by now. No further information. Ukiah Clear, KME 318 at 1346 hours. Copies.

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21. When you're clear, I have an 1184 southbound 101, mile marker 45.5 in the middle of the bypass.

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0: AE1 information. The ARC is not at station 2 or in the courthouse. I tried giving her 21, but she didn't answer, and I can't leave a voice message, so 98, no report.
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1: I'll be en route to 1126, 1125. It's going to be North State at KUKI.
0: He advises that he was advised to contact us via a clerk.
2: 10-4. I guess you have the court clerk. I'll tell him to wait till Monday. Okay.

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0: Sky Academy 1. I gave the RP for the welfare check at 21. She's going to use an alternative method to the church to see if she can check on her. Maybe 1098 to report.
1: 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May I have further traffic?
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0: Baker. 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The 532 guy?
1: That's affirm.
0: Town 4, we're still from Tom Kai, so tell him not to leave again. We're going to be a minute.
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0: Vehicle is underway. I'll be en route to 150 to drop off at 180 and then back en route to the bypass.
1: 1821, I copy. Vehicle's on their way. You're back en route to 150 to drop off paperwork, and then you will be en route to the bypass, 1184.

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0: 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She's an employee over at Mountain View Senior Living, and a resident came to her reporting that a staff member, her and she's requesting a 21 to make a report.
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0: Poplin Fire, Medic 9112, Engine 1153, auto crash notification near the 11,300 to 11,500 block of Old River Road, cross of University Road, near the 11300 to 11500 block of Old River Road. Respond for iPhone crash notification. Command Red, Tactical Calcord, 1455.
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0: Force 322, can we get air to air frequency for copter 604?
1: 18, this incident will be in Humboldt County, so Fortuna will be the contact for air to air.
0: Two copies.
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1: 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They're having issues with one of their sisters, Suzanne Andrade. It sounds like she's coming back home to the residence, but they don't want her there.

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0: 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She's advising that she woke up to the smell of propane, advised her doggy door had been broken open, and then her stove was turned on where the propane was coming out, but there was no flame. Traffic.

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B127, I have a Paloma Rodriguez on 21 looking to speak with you. 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

0: 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I believe it's 23 days. 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I apologize, you're completely 10-1.
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units, broadcast for 23103, westbound 128 near mile marker 20.50, a gray Honda Civic, unsafe passing over double yellow line, last seen. Want to go again, Ukiah units, broadcast for 23103, westbound 128, mile marker 20.5, a gray Honda Civic, unsafe passing over double yellow line, last seen. To go, no further information, Ukiah clear, KME 318 at 1542 hours.

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0: 5 from 7. I'm going to go to the administration building real quick, pick up that item.
1: Yeah, 9:40. 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
1: 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Forest Utility 5240 responding. 5240 responding, 1553.

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0: C20, can you respond to the area of Caps Lane and Despina Drive? I have an anonymous RP reporting that there's a couple of vehicles in that area that are parked partially in the crosswalk, described as a dark Subaru and a dark car. Another vehicle parked in front of the fire hydrant. It's going to be a white Ford pickup. I don't have any 28s.

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0: 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Night of transport, not as reported.
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0: 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It's personalized 28, Paul Edward Robert David H. Mary Ocean. 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
0: Howdy, Nina. That's Adam, Nora, David, Robert, Adam, David, Edward, Nora, Union, Nora, Edward, Zebra. First of Zaid, I think. X-ray, Adam, Ida, David, middle E for Eduardo, 1226 of 02. He's claiming unknown if he has a license. Should be out of Utah. Correction, Santa Rosa.

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traffic. Tatum 81, it's going to be a 44 of a Perth that occurred on Wednesday. RP is advising that she was at the waiting room at 961 Ukiah Street in Mendocino. She went to the restroom and came back in her purse and was gone. If you can give her a 21, 1st of Andrea, 798-9099.

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2: Street in Middletown, it's a white Ford S250, unsafe passing on double yellow near Miss PC's, crash lane, want to go again, Lake County Units, 23103, northbound 29 Lake Street, last seen, turning left on Lake Street, Middletown, white Ford S250, unsafe passing on double yellow near Miss PC's, last seen, 2-0, no further information, UPI clear, KMH231 at 1623 hours.
1: 10-4.
0: He's a trailer, and sounds like he hit the trailer in a vehicle. He's last seen running towards the back of the property. Harpy, that Tyrone Molina.
3: 10-4, Salvino, can you run him out and see if there's any restraint orders still in the back of the
0: property? 10-4.

0: Bird. Thanks, 420.
1: 420, go ahead.
0: Vehicles are going to be GOA tonight.

0: A1, there is a restraining order in Clet. It's a domestic violence order that has not been served. They have Alvino's first name spelled incorrectly and protected Frankie.
1: 10-4, come ahead, the only one.
0: That's A from.

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0: 2025 Mercedes, two plates taken for, one plate taken for people.
1: And I copied a 2005 Mercedes, one plate taken for P. Paul. My Adam is 20458. The time is 16:29, and the log number is 102.
0: 18:10:20, and this is 2025.
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0: 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Sam 38, I have a Detective James from the Lake County Sheriff's Office looking to speak with you. Can I transfer?
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0: medical echo response at the intersection of Fish Rock Road and MRC Road 100. South Coast Fire, Coast Ambulance on order, One Air Ambulance on order, medical echo response at the intersection of Fish Rock Road and MRC Road 100. At the intersection of Fish Rock Road and MRC Road 100, respond for 80-year-old male, unconscious, command red, tactical call cord 1642.
1: Middle initial, boy, date of birth 07-27-92. That'll be out of California.

0: 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Chief 7500.
1: 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And is this to the north or south of Fish Rock Road?
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0: 273 Parent A. Suspect is a Benjamin Gaski, 5'3 of 92. Described as a male, 6 foot, 165, blonde and hazel. And the incident occurred between 2140 hours and 2330 hours last night at the 700 block of Willow Street in Fort Bragg. And the subject left location possibly out to the Willits area. If located, stop 836 for listed charges. 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
2: 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Howard Forest Utility, 7541 at scene.
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